Martin Solveig's Hello for Triple J, Like a Virgin. Along with you should know. I wanted to Danify the arrangement. We added a lot of the charm and like sort of repeating sonic elements that I have in my album throughout this cover. If the original writers and producers heard

dress, but you won't show me your heart. 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I still go back to the dark. I'm trying to clean up the mess.

0: Emails by DMAs. Hey, DMA is finishing there. It's Maddie and Rosie. It is Triple J. It is weekend arvos. No. The cat got my tongue.
1: Release it. Let it go.
0: Yeah.
1: We're talking about how AFL, the boys' season is over, and we've been chatting about it a lot in our social lives. So we need a new sports season to follow. So

Party in the park, party in the bush, party under the bridge, party at the restaurant, party at the club, party in the day, party in my house, party on the way to the party at the park, party in the bush, party under the bridge, party at the restaurant, party at the club, party in the day, party in my house, party on the...

0: Castle, Threadbow, that's just to name a few. What are you most looking forward to on this tour?
1: I'm really excited to just, because like I'm a musician that plays live, that's what I do, and all the songs translate best live. And to do this with the album that it's out now, it's all exciting and people know the songs. There's a lot of singles released off it, so I feel like people had a lot of time with it, and now the remaining songs are out. It's time to get out there and do it where it should be done, which is live on stage. You know, and some of the venues are really intimate and some are a bit bigger and some are, you know, full noise with the band and some are solo. It just depends on the town and the setting, and I'm really excited to get back out there.
0: And Jack, what do you hope the audience can take away from this album?
1: That it's just real. Like what you're hearing on the album is what you're going to get live. And I really hope that people can sort of really, if there's any doubt about the emotion attached to the record, you can see it live. You can really feel that in the room. And just like my band and I, we really work hard about being a really good live band. And we have a great time. We have great banter. We have a laugh, but it's very serious business. So I like to think people are going to go, wow, this is a polished thing. And it really, this thing slaps. So I'm coming back again. So this is album number 6, bro. I've been at this for a long time. So it's all sort of coming together and I love what I do. So I'm really glad to keep going.
0: We do have some exciting news to talk about with Jack Billman, but let's hop into a new song off his album right now. This is Dark Days, Jack Billman, Country Club on Triple J.

April. It's called Lavender. Let's hop into a track from that body of work now. This is Town by Elky Louie, Country Club on Triple J. See you next Sunday. Bye.

make some noise out there, Griffith. How we feeling? Yeah, Tupac wanna fight you, lad. Who? Come on.

my immaculate health. Not a doctor with a medical degree or with blood tests or referrals. A real doctor, my doctor. All night long I hear the psychiatrist giving me a perfect diagnosis. Not a psychiatrist with drugs or with a concerned look on his face. A real psychiatrist.

our intuition into that, like, spirituality and the supernatural. Like, but I do think that, like, after doing all this research, I'm like, it is really cool to understand the history of our place in society and whether or not we are more spiritual than men. Mm. And in a way, I go back to what our friend said, where it's like, what could be more powerful and spiritual than birth?

0: 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It's called We Need a Chat About Smart Glasses and Consent.
1: Let's be more covert, more harassing, and the point of view gives this option of, I suppose, stalking.
0: Hey, Dee with you for The Hookup podcast, where we talk all things love, sex, dating, and relationships. And I want to know your thoughts on smart glasses. Have you got a pair, or maybe you don't, but you've seen them all in your feed and people talking about them or in the news? If you have no idea what I'm talking about, basically the technology is kind of like a phone on your face. You can use AI, you can record, you can talk to it, you can listen to audio, and you can even live stream on some of these devices. And they've become really popular this year, with Meta in particular selling millions. And like with all new technology, there's pros

0: Aiden, you have really so like much love situation. For this sport. And, you know, as someone who knows nothing about it, you've done a good job in this, 2 minutes of teaching me. And you should probably look into a career in sports commentating. I think the ABC has a job open right now. Thank you so much, Aiden. Have a good night.
1: You too.
2: 1, 2, 3, 4.

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0: Like a Virgin.
1: Like a Virgin.
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4: They're swinging by for another Like a Virgin this Friday. It's the Temper Trap. It's been 25 years since the Indie Rockers came out with their massive debut. They've released four albums and are looking to match it with a fourth Like a Virgin.

Party in the park, party in the bush, party under the bridge, party at the restaurant, party at the club, party in the day, party in my house, party on the way to the party at the

Party in the bush, party under the bridge, party at the restaurant, party at the club, party in the day, party at my house, party on the way to the party at the park. Party in the bush, party under the bridge, party at the restaurant, party at the club, party in the day, party at my house, party on the park. Party in the bush, party under the bridge, party at the restaurant, party at the club, party in the day, party at my house, party on the way to the

0: to do from here, but he sounds like he's
1: been hustling for a few years anyway. Yeah,
2: surely, like, I mean, everyone knows 100 grand's not going to, like, launch a music career either. Mm-hmm. Like, it's what happens behind the scenes. Yep. Like, hopefully he walked off the stage and there was a bunch of contracts there. Like, totally. We're going to sign ya!
1: Yep,
2: that's
1: yep.
2: what happens with those shows, right? Yeah.
0: So what's he going to do with 100 grand?
1: He wants to spend the money on his family and also developing his career. That fits with what he's been saying throughout the competition. He wanted to use his appearance on the show to be able to tell stories about growing up in Darwin and representing his community. He already works with young Aboriginal people in the area through mentoring and youth programs. And before the final, he said if he won, he saw it as a win for his people back home as well. And last night there was a community watch party in Palmerston for the finale that hundreds of people went along to. Here's a bit of what he had to say last night.
3: This is bigger than me. This is, I haven't won. Everybody where I'm from has won. All my mob has won. This isn't just about me. This is a win for everybody here. We've made history in Darwin.
1: So yeah, definitely if you haven't seen them today, go look up those two performances I mentioned, Down Under and Changes as well. And you'll understand why this guy had such a big impact and why we're probably going to be seeing more of him soon. I reckon Young Miller Like a Virgin shortly.
0: Ooh, it could be on. I think that's really beautiful. Honestly,
2: I mean, yeah.
0: That's really heartwarming.
2: I'm not subscribed to The Voice normally, but this has really put it on the map now. I'm interested.
0: Yeah. So bad. Maybe in like 10 years... You have the big recording studios pumping out hits, Hit Factory, loading.
2: Yeah.
1: Absolutely.
0: Well, thanks so much, Jack. Let's get into some more music. A classic here from Flume, On Top, featuring T-Shirt, Triple J Breakfast.

0: questions now, Ruby. I'll do it. You just watch me and then you can do some.
1: Yeah. I want to see how you do it.
0: So good morning. And you need to get really ASMR with it, Ruby.
1: Yeah.
0: Okay.
1: Can do this.
0: Bit of whisper. Time to do some affirmations.

0: I know, but like, you look, I was doing it's my first time on Earth too.
1: Mm, yeah, and the Crocs, I love that it's like you're wearing your Crocs to do like any of the prep, and then you have to like get into your waiter outfit.
2: Yeah, loading up the truck and stuff, because put our Crocs on and then back to our normal shoes.
0: God damn. Well,
1: cool job. I mean, like, of all hospitality like jobs, you get to do, like, you know, a different change of scenery every day, which is cool.
2: Oh, wow. It's amazing, yeah.
0: Yeah, no two days are the same. Well, thanks so much, Sammy. And, I mean, we're feeling confident. If anyone else thinks that they have a job they think could stump us, let's play again. 0439757555 is the number. And I think I'm feeling a bit sad, so I'm going to get in my feels for this song.
1: Some Jujack.
0: Jillia Jacklin. If I had the hand of God, I'd get all these questions right.
1: Yeah.
0: Triple J.

0: You want money?
1: Yeah, yeah.
2: There's honestly nothing like hearing a NRL player cry tears of joy. But it was a pretty gruesome match. Lots of injuries. The big concern out of that match is Nathan Cleary, who suffered a serious leg injury in the first half. We know this morning that it is a lower leg fracture in his left leg. And on top of that, he was dealing with a stress fracture in his right foot. So both of those are going to need surgery. So hopefully he has a speedy recovery, all things considered. We also had the NRLW last night, the Broncos making it through to their fifth grand final after toppling the Titans. Shout out to Broncos prop Chelsea Lenarduzzi, who I was actually in a hockey team with growing up.
3: Really? And
2: I don't think we ever would have scored any goals had Chelsea not been in our team. So shout out Chelsea, shout out the Broncos. We had the Wallabies last night pull off a win over South Africa. And of course, in the cycling this morning, as you pointed out,
4: yes,
2: Sam, Australia's Michael Matthews finished second in the men's road race at the World Championships in Montreal. A big sprint to the finish for second. And lots of Aussies holding it down over the weekend and lots of wins all over the place.
3: All right.
4: Yeah, shout out Mike, shout out Bling. That's Michael Matthews' nickname. Bit of cycling chat for all two of you out there, me and... Look, I love the sport. So sue me. But we are going to keep chatting about the AFL, the big game, the pre-show entertainment from Kylie, and we actually are going to have to check in on Travis Scott, of all people.
3: Is he all right?
4: What's he done? Who knows? Here's some wet legs.

0: Blame it on the time zones.
1: Exactly,
0: Travis.
1: He wasn't
0: like,
1: watching.
0: Oh, like it hasn't ended over in America yet, and maybe there was a delay on his stream.

feet after a gruesome injury he suffered during the Panthers' 22-14 preliminary final loss to the Newcastle Knights. That's the news for now. Right around Australia or the world, if you're streaming online, it's Triple J.

0: shooting a stream of water out under your mouth like a lizard.
1: Yeah. Oh, sorry. I assumed everyone knew what gleeking was. Of course. We're all across gleeking,
0: right?
1: We're
0: all across gleeking.
1: We're
0: right,
1: jealous.
0: Guys? All right. News up next with Jack to take us there. Slater with brand new Chanel's. It's Triple J. You are brand new.